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0: Here's Alan Jackson with Love's Got a Hold on You here on our Country Music Memorial Weekend get-together. Well, love really got a hold of Lainey Wilson and Duck Hodges. They got married in May in Dixon, Tennessee. It might have been the country music celebrity event of 2026. They announced the news and shared photos in Vogue magazine. Their marriage beginning roughly 5 years after they started dating, 15 months after they became engaged. And four of Wilson's famous collaborators were present at the wedding. Plus, one of America's hottest comedians. And the guest list included a true country icon, an American Idol judge who snuck away the day before the finale and is a favorite at last weekend's ACMs in Las Vegas. Wilson's Save Me partner and duet partner Jelly Roll was there. Friend and collaborator Miranda Lambert, her duet partner Lauren Elena, and country legend Wynonna Judd there with her husband Cactus Moser. In addition, Luke Bryan and his wife Caroline were there too, less than 24 hours before he was due on the set of American Idol. And Ella Langley was also spotted, showing that the two women are closer friends than the public really knew.
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0: It's Janie Fricke. Let's stop talking about it here on our Country Music Memorial Weekend get-together as we bring the weekend to kind of a close on Monday night. I'm Doyle King. I'll be right back. I have Carlene Carter coming up next with Every Little Thing.
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2: 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Low level off around 56 tonight under mainly clear skies. Mainly clear skies again tomorrow. Daytime highs approaching 84. 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

0: There's Brooks and Dunn, the duo of the year, as crowned a week and a day ago by the Academy of Country Music. I'm Doyle King. Our Memorial Weekend get-together continues in just a sec. Tanya Tucker kicks off a nice long Texas-sized music set was strong enough to bend. Next.
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1: I walked through a county courthouse square. On a park bench, an old man was sitting there. I said, "Your old courthouse is kind of run down." He said, "No, it'll do for our little town." I said, "Your old flagpole is leaned a little bit, and that's a ragged old flag you got hanging on it." He said, "Have a seat." And I sat down. "Is this the first time you've been to our little town?" I said, "I think it is." He said, "I don't like to brag, but we're kind of proud of that ragged old flag. You see, we got a little hole in that flag there when Washington took it across the Delaware. And it got powder burned the night that Francis Scott Key sat watching it write and say, 'Can you see?' And it got a bad rip in New Orleans with Pakenham and Jackson tugging at its seams. And it almost fell at the Alamo beside the Texas flag, but she waved on, though. She got cut with a sword at Chancellorsville, and she got cut again at Shiloh Hill. There was Robert E. Lee, Beauregard, and Bragg, and the south wind blew hard on that ragged old flag. On Flanders Field in World War I, she got a big hole from a Bertha gun. She turned blood red in World War II. She hung limp and low a time or two. She was in Korea, Vietnam. She went where she was sent by her Uncle Sam. She waved from our ships upon the briny foam, and now they've about quit waving back here at home. In her own good land here, she's been abused. She's been burned, dishonored, denied, and refused. And the government for which she stands is scandalized throughout the land. And she's getting threadbare and she's wearing thin, but she's in good shape for the shape she's in. 'Cause she's been through the fire before, and I believe she can take a whole lot more. So we raise her up every morning, we take her down every night, we don't let her touch the ground, and we fold her upright. On second thought, I do like to brag, 'cause I'm mighty proud of that rat.

0: It's Johnny Cash with a ragged old flag here on a Memorial Weekend. I'm Doyle King. Got a great story about Jimmy Buffett. We go back to February of 1979. Jimmy was sitting at a sports bar owned by Boston Bruins player Derek Sanderson. Mac McAnally, great songwriter, friend, and collaborator of Buffett's, tells the story. Jimmy's drinking in Derek Sanderson's bar. He's had a couple, and it's 20-something degrees outside. A commercial comes on TV advertising cheap airfares to places that are warm. Jimmy's sitting there looking at that TV going, I gotta go. I did my show. I gotta go. So he decided that's what he was going to do. He went straight outside. I'm going to get a cab, go to the hotel, I'm going to get my clothes, straight to the airport, buy a ticket on the first plane, leaving for somewhere warm. That's what he was going to do. He walked outside, and there was a cab line right outside the bar. The first cab in the line had no driver in it. The door was open. The cab was running. Keys in the ignition. Jimmy saw that as a sign from God. He stole that cab. He borrowed that cab, drove it to the hotel, got his clothes, went to Logan Airport, got out of the cab, left the door open, engine running, keys in the ignition, just like he found it. Only it's at the airport instead of in front of this bar. Some people tell good stories, and he lived a bunch of them, but that was the day that Jimmy Buffett stole a cab in Boston, Massachusetts, suffered zero consequences. The only thing that happened is he got on a plane and went somewhere warm. Warm and sunny. And then he wrote Boat Drinks.
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0: Here's Mickey Gilley, biggest song, one of the biggest country songs in 1980. That's when Mickey Gilley recorded and released Stand By Me. In 2005, in country music history, country music songwriter Ben Peters died. Charlie Pride had recorded 40 of his songs. Four of them went number one. And Ben Peters inducted into the Nashville Songwriters Hall of Fame in 1980.
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2: 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Lows level off around 56 tonight under mainly clear skies. Mainly clear skies again tomorrow. Daytime highs approaching 84. 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Call 585-224-6911. Currently, it's 66 degrees.
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0: There's Shenandoah's If Bubba Can Dance here on our Country Music Memorial Holiday Weekend. Couple of birthdays in country music today. This artist born today, now dead. He was born in Olive Hill, Kentucky today in 1936. Tom T. Hall, the country music singer, songwriter, and storyteller. Hall wrote 11 number one hits and more than 26 top tens, including Harper Valley PTA. Do you know Tom T. Hall wrote that song for Jeannie C. Riley back in 1968? Tom T. became known as the storyteller due to his storytelling songs. He died August 20th in 2021. He was 85. And Miriam Johnson is celebrating her 83rd birthday. She was born in 1943 in Phoenix, Arizona. You may know Miriam Johnson better as Waylon Jennings' wife, Jesse Coulter, the artist who's best known for her collaboration with her hubby, Waylon, and for her 1975 country pop crossover hit, I'm Not Lisa.
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0: There's Reba. You lifted me up to heaven there on our Memorial Weekend. Miranda Lambert will not ever forget meeting Ella Langley. Miranda was sitting at the BMI Awards when her friend and fellow songwriter from Little Big Town, Natalie Hamby, brought Ella Langley over to meet her. They hit it off immediately. Lambert soon found herself listening to Ella's unreleased album. And she tells us, I mean, Natalie Hamby brought her over to my table at the BMI several years ago. Then Natalie just left, and Ella sat right down next to me. I didn't know this girl. She was like, hey, I'm Ella Langley. Natalie was like, y'all need to be friends. And we were immediately. I could tell that there was a kindred spirit there. And then I got my hands on her new record, which wasn't out at the time. It was called Hungover, and I called her. I was like, hey, this is great. And then I told her one of my favorite songs, and from there, we just kind of struck up our friendship. Miranda Lambert and Ella Langley. I'm Doyle King. We'll be right back with the ACM Duo of the Year, Brooks and Dunn, next.
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2: 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Low level off around 56 tonight under mainly clear skies. Mainly clear skies again tomorrow. Daytime highs approaching 84. 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Call 585-224-6911. Currently, it's 62 degrees.
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0: Here's Mark Chestnut with Gonna Get Alive here on a Memorial Weekend get-together. I'm Doyle King, and I have another Texas-sized music set to play for you next. Kathy Mattea's kicking it off with 18 Wheels and a Dozen Roses right after this quick break.
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0: Here's T.G. Shepherd here on our Country Music Memorial Weekend get-together. My Facebook post tonight features the song Hypothetically Speaking, and it comes off the heels of Willow Avalon's sophomore record announcement, Pink Pocket Pistol, and the release of her stunning duet with Jason Isbell's Cardinal Sin. Willow Avalon, one of those female stars in the making who turned heads last year with the release of her debut album, Southern Belle, Raisin' Hell, sounding somewhere between Dolly Parton and Loretta Lynn with a modern edge. Southern Belle, Raisin' Hell received incredibly high praise, named as one of the top country albums of 2025 by Whiskey Riff. Her new release, Hypothetically Speaking, leans into darkness in a rather comedically sinister way. Hypothetically Speaking is the modern-day Goodbye Earl, as Avalon and Caitlin Butts run through the possibilities of how to dispose of a body. Hypothetically Speaking, of course. Hypothetically Speaking, from Willow Avalon and Caitlin Butts, by Facebook post of the night. You'll find it right now at Doyle, spelled D-O-Y-L-E, Doyle King, on Facebook.
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0: Here's Restless Heart with When She Cries here on our Country Music Weekend. There's a new Yellowstone spinoff called Dutton Ranch. It premiered Friday, May 15th. The Dutton Ranch is a Yellowstone sequel from co-creator Taylor Sheridan, and it airs on Paramount Plus. It features former Yellowstone stars Cole Hauser and Kelly Riley reprising their career-altering roles as Rip Wheeler and Beth Dutton. The show's described as Beth Dutton and Rip Wheeler fight to survive on their cherished 7,000-acre ranch amid tough times and stiff competition, while ensuring young Carter becomes the man he's supposed to be. You can watch the episodes now on Paramount Plus and get caught up. There are three of them now, and it's on the Paramount Network. Paramount Plus, Dutton Ranch, the latest in the series from Taylor Sheridan.
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2: 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Mainly clear skies develop with fog at times, overnight with lows around 56. Mainly clear skies again, Tuesday highs around 84. 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

0: There's Glenn Campbell wrapping up my time with you here on our Country Music Memorial Weekend. 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

It's Janie. Yeah, don't worry about me. I got it. Yeah. I'm Linda. Thanks so much for hanging out with me. Let's start this hour with Toby Keith and a little less talk.

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0: Rodney Crowell. Yeah, you know how much I love a great shuffle, and I couldn't leave you even if I tried. One of the greatest songwriters ever. Hank Jr. in a couple of minutes. Send Dolly on the way.
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0: It's Dolly. And But You Know That I Love You, one of my all-time favorites from her. Man, of course, she's had so many great songs. And now she's got her own makeup line, in addition to everything else she does, and her perfume line. But her original one, I think it's called Heaven Scent. Man, that stuff smells so good. Hey, on the way, Lefty Frizzell and Tanya Tucker.
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0: 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Mainly clear skies develop with fog at times, overnight with lows around 56. Mainly clear skies again, Tuesday highs around 84. 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

Loretta Lynn and a coal miner's daughter. I was talking about Dolly and the fragrance she had that I liked. It's not called Heaven Scent. That's a different one. It is called Scent from Heaven. Really great stuff. I mean, you can find some at Amazon for like $10. Just try it. Here's Skaggs. I wouldn't change you, not even if I could.

0: Marty Stewart, and of course his great hair, and Tempted. And I've got more on the way with Sawyer Brown and George.
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0: It's George. If you're thinking you want a stranger. Yeah, George Strait. You know, I always call him Mr. Perfect. And, you know, my husband has no issue with that. He agrees, actually. Joe Diffie in a minute and Kathy Mattea.
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2: 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Mainly clear skies develop with fog at times, overnight with lows around 56. Mainly clear skies again, Tuesday, highs around 84. 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Call 585-224-6911. Currently, it's 55 degrees.
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Alan Jackson and Dallas. Now, I just heard that his Last Call concert, the concert that's coming up this summer that was sold out like in 2 minutes, that concert is going to be taped for an NBC special. So for people who weren't able to get tickets for the Alan Jackson show in Nashville, yeah, that's very

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It's Crystal turning away. 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

0: Vince Gill with one of those songs that again uses Patti Loveless singing with him. Of course, she's such a perfect compliment to his voice. Nitty Gritty Dirt Band in a minute in Shenandoah.
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2: 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Lows level off around 55, fog in spots overnight under mainly clear skies, mainly sunny skies again Tuesday, highs around 84. 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

0: Faith Hill. One of those really fun videos. Kind of a crazy carnival ride of a video. And the song is called The Secret of Life. I mentioned Patty a few minutes ago. Patty coming up in just a couple of minutes. And Janie, all next.
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Willie Nelson's got new music coming up here this week. Can't wait to hear it, and always on my mind. Here's Janie Fricke, just a heartache, looking for a place to happen.

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0: Dina Carter, just trying to map out her next life move. And how do I get there from where I'm sitting? On the way, the Oak Ridge Boys and Tracy.
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0: One of those songs that'll live forever. The Oak Ridge Boys, and of course, Elvira, the great Richard Sturban singing that Oom Papa Mau Mau. Yeah, like only he can. In just a minute, Haggard with a classic.
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2: 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Mainly clear skies develop with fog at times overnight with a low of 54. High temperatures reach up to 84 and foggy early Tuesday, mainly clear skies. 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

0: One of the sweetest voices ever. Bailey and the Boys and Fool Such as I. Of course, you might remember the Elvis version of that, too. T. Graham Brown on the way and Ed Bruce.
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It's one of those songs that'll get you through a rough week. I guarantee. T. Graham Brown and Hell or High Water. Hey, thanks again for hanging out with me. I appreciate it. You can find me anytime on Facebook. Come on by and say hi. Just look for Country Radio Linda next time you're on your Facebook page. Here's Martina. Independence Day.

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0: Ed Bruce with that amazing voice and my first taste of Texas. I've got more favorites on the way in just a bit with Keith Whitley and some Alan Jackson. And good news if you love Alan and didn't get tickets for his big Nashville farewell concert.
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0: Alan Jackson and those Mercury Blues. Yeah, I love the story that just came out that they are going to tape that last call, a concert that he's got coming up this summer in Nashville, where a bunch of stars are going to be out too, paying tribute to Alan Jackson. They did this with Ronnie Millsap, did it with George Strait, and they are filming this and will air it on NBC. So yeah, get a chance to see that. Can't wait. Reba in a minute and Brooks and Dunn.
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2: 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Lows level off around 52 overnight under partly cloudy skies. High temperatures reach up to 83 Tuesday, mainly sunny skies. 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Call 585-224-6911. Right now, it's 51 degrees.
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0: It's Reba McEntire, because you know I always say, man, sometimes these love songs, it's all about timing. 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

0: Colin Ray. I think about you, especially for daddies who have a daddy's girl and they are wrapped around their finger and they love that. Absolutely. Trisha in a minute. And Steve.
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0: Steve Warner singing about Linda with a Y. Of course, his inspiration, the great Linda Carter. You remember her, Wonder Woman. Still beautiful, too. Still out there performing as well. Hey, Doug Stone in a minute and Janie.
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2: 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High temperatures reach up to 83 today under mainly sunny skies. Lows dip down to about 62. Tonight, mainly cloudy skies expected. 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

0: It's Doug Stone. Yeah, load me up. Jukebox with a lot of country music. I'll take it. I've got more in just a bit. Randy Travis and John Anderson.
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2: Well, farmers in our region are being advised to be on the lookout for tick bite this season. Evidently, there's been an increase in the number of reports of people becoming allergic to red meats after being bit by a tick. Lee Townsend is an extension entomologist and explains how this happens.
6: When ticks feed, they inject saliva that keeps blood from clotting, that promotes blood flow into areas where they're feeding, and some people develop an allergic reaction to this particular material, which is also in red meat.
2: Townsend says the public needs to be aware of this issue, particularly at this time of the year.
6: And so red meat allergy is something that has kind of caught the attention of the nation. It's different from a disease, but another aspect of what can happen if ticks are allowed to feed on us for very long.
2: Symptoms of tick bite can be found at the website cdc.gov.
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1: 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She says, when dieting, the best way to watch calories is from a distance. Thank you, Becky, for that pearl of wisdom. 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

It's Randy Travis in 1982, along with James Dupri. They have performed at 50 sold-out concerts over the last year on his More Life tour. The latest leg came to an end in Spartanburg, South Carolina, just this past weekend. But he's got more concert dates coming up later this year. Some Vern Gosden, Hank Jr., and Alabama all on the way. It's John Anderson's Straight Tequila Night.

0: just saying.
1: He's been around the block a time or two. It's Vern Gosden, a song he co-wrote along with Max D. Barnes and Hank Cochran, and the lead-off single to his greatest hits album, This Ain't My First Rodeo. Good morning. It's the 26th of May, the birthday of John Wayne, born on this day in 1907, and astronaut Sally Ride in 1951. Songwriter Richard Lee celebrates his 75th birthday today. He's famous for the song Don't It Make My Brown Eyes Blue. Also with birthdays, Pam Grier, Stevie Nicks, and Hank Williams Jr., who turns 77 and is on the way next.
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0: It's down home from Alabama and not too far from home, Fort Payne, Alabama, Jacksonville State University, Randy Owens' alma mater. The band performs there later this week, and Randy Owens celebrates the opening of the Randy Owens Center for the Performing Arts. We got some Ronnie Millsap coming up, and also Roseanne Cash.
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3: ABC News, I'm Sherry Preston. Secretary of State Marco Rubio telling reporters a final peace agreement with Iran could be days away.
4: The president had a very important, I think, historic call just a couple days ago with a number of leaders from the region. I think there's strong alignment and agreement on what a preliminary draft should look like.
3: The U.S. military carrying out strikes in southern Iran overnight, including on missile launch sites and boats placing mines. Israeli airstrikes on eastern Lebanon and villages there, killing a dozen people. Thousands living near the chemical tank and what was in danger of blowing up in Southern California have been allowed to return to their homes. However, there's still a risk of another smaller blast in Orange County, so thousands of other people, including Patricia O'Neill, remain evacuated.
5: This is just something I never even suspected could happen. It's been really hard.
3: Republicans in Texas deciding who they think would be a better candidate for Senate, incumbent John Cornyn or State Attorney General Ken Paxton. This is ABC News. The paraglider who managed to land safely after her parachute was hit and shredded by a small plane in the Austrian Alps is speaking out. The woman named Sabrina managed to deploy a backup chute and suffered only minor injuries, but she's got some stuff to say. Here's ABC's Hannah Patah.
6: The experienced 44-year-old paraglider now responding to comments and criticism, saying, "I wasn't anywhere I wasn't allowed to be." As a paraglider, you cannot evade a light aircraft. And saying of the pilot who hit her, as a powered aircraft, he is the one required to give way. She said pilots in the area should be more focused and be on the lookout for paragliders, while acknowledging paragliders can often be difficult to spot, even though we are brightly colored.
3: The plane's pilot says he didn't see her until it was too late. Rescue crews on Mount Hood have managed to free a man who got trapped under a car-sized boulder. It rolled downhill in a rock slide. They had to bring in special equipment to move the 16,000-pound rock. I'm Sherry Preston, ABC News.
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8: An 8-year-old child has been sent to the hospital after they were allegedly attacked by a dog. Rochester Police responded to the 200 block of Glenwood Avenue around 3:15 p.m. Sunday. Report of a dog bite. Officers found the victim and their mother. The 8-year-old was outside playing with other kids when a dog started chasing the victim and eventually bit them on the upper body. The child was taken to Rochester General Hospital for treatment of non-life-threatening injuries. No one else was injured. The dog has not been found. The dog's owner has not come forward. The Fairport Veterans of Foreign Wars, Post 8495, spent Saturday cleaning local cemeteries ahead of today, Memorial Day. Close to 100 people showed up to assist in cleaning the South Parenton Cemetery. VFW chose the timing because there are so many veteran graves at the cemetery and they wanted them to look their best for Memorial Day. Volunteers spread soil and cleared brush and trees. Professional masons were on hand to fix damaged and sinking headstones. The work is important because headstones eventually get neglected. Preserving these headstones helps to preserve the memory of the people buried there. Volunteers made sure to use cleaning products that are approved by the National Park Service and don't damage the tombstones. Cleanup is part of a 5-year project that addresses 8 cemeteries throughout Parenton. A Lima man faces a larceny charge following a shoplifting incident Saturday at Walmart in the town of Hopewell. Saturday around 8:20 p.m., Ontario County deputies responded to Walmart on Recreation Drive to reported theft. Walmart Asset Protection staff reported $360.11 worth of merchandise had been stolen. Following a police investigation, the merchandise was recovered. 19-year-old Carl Smith was placed under arrest. Smith was charged with petty larceny. He was released on an appearance ticket and will answer the charge in Hopewell Town Court. The Rochester Fire Department responded to Alphonse Street around 4:45 p.m. Friday for a house fire. Fire caused significant damage to the front of the house. Firefighters report no one was injured and the fire was extinguished. No one was home when the fire happened. The fire report was called in by a nearby family member.
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9: 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High temperatures reach up to 83 today under mainly sunny skies. Lows dip down to about 62. Tonight, mainly cloudy skies expected. 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

0: He's turning out to be a pretty smart guy, at least this time around. Not ready to throw his heart into a love that soured. It's Leroy Parnell from the album Love Without Mercy. And one of his first big hits, What Kind of a Fool Do You Think I Am? Good morning, Mary Chapin Carpenter's coming up next for you right here.
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Mighty Fine collaboration with Merle Haggard and Willie Nelson and Poncho and Lefty. Willie's latest album is due out this Friday. It's called Dream Chaser. It'll be his 79th individual album, 156 albums in total during his career thus far. Lila McCann, Tim McGraw, and George Strait coming up in just a bit with the Oak Ridge Boys now.

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0: She is so over being single and ready for something special. It's Lila McCann and her biggest hit, which comes from the collection Lila, I Wanna Fall in Love. He was inducted into the Country Music Hall of Fame this year. Marty Stewart made the announcement back in March, along with the Stanley Brothers and Paul Overstreet, and will be on tour later this summer. Tim McGraw is coming up next. Also, some George Strait here in just a bit.
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0: You can be assured that none of those trick birthday candles were involved. It's George Strait and a fire I can't put out. Today's the 26th of May. It's Blueberry Cheesecake Day. It's also Paper Airplane Day. And it's a celebration of gingers today. It's World Redhead Day. Some Clint Black and the Bellamy Brothers are just around the corner here.
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3: ABC News, I'm Sherry Preston. No deal yet to reopen the Strait of Hormuz, but Secretary of State Marco Rubio says it will open, in his words, one way or another. The secretary speaking hours after new American attacks on Iranian targets.
4: The Pentagon now says U.S. forces have launched new airstrikes inside Iran, describing them as self-defense strikes to protect our troops from threats posed by Iranian forces. The strikes carried out in the area of Bandar Abbas, home to Iran's main naval base, reportedly targeted missile launch sites and Iranian boats trying to land mines off the coast. The attacks coming despite the ongoing ceasefire.
3: ABC's Sophie Flay. Israel also launching fresh attacks on Hezbollah targets in Lebanon. 12 people killed there. The president's pick to be the next senator from Texas. State Attorney General Ken Paxton squares off against the man currently holding the seat, John Cornyn, in their GOP primary runoff today. Rescue teams searching a flooded cave in Laos for at least 7 people. This is ABC News. A plea from Pope Leo, do not forget about humanity in the age of AI technology.
5: In his first ever papal encyclical, the Pope recognizing AI's power to heal, connect and educate, but underlining the need to protect human dignity in an age when technology threatens to replace so many jobs and change the way we live.
6: Artificial intelligence now demands to be disarmed, freed from logics that turn it into an instrument of domination, exclusion, and death.
5: The Pope joined on stage by Chris Olar, co-founder of AI company Anthropic, who has been calling for the same regulations for years.
3: ABC's Tom Sophie Burridge at the foreign desk. Google could be facing a fine in Europe of hundreds of millions of dollars. A German newspaper reporting the EU is preparing its largest fine ever for Google breaking rules in the Digital Markets Act. Ferrari has unveiled its first all-electric car. The four-door Luce was developed with the help of iPhone designer Johnny Ive and will go on sale later this year. I'm Sherry Preston, ABC News.
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8: Good morning. For WOKR News of the Finger Lakes, I'm Ken Haight reporting.
9: An 8-year-old child has been sent to the hospital after they were allegedly attacked by a dog. Rochester Police responded to the 200 block of Glenwood Avenue around 3:15 p.m. Sunday. Report of a dog bite. Officers found the victim and their mother. The 8-year-old was outside playing with other kids when a dog started chasing the victim and eventually bit them on the upper body. The child was taken to Rochester General Hospital for treatment of non-life-threatening injuries. No one else was injured. The dog has not been found. The dog's owner has not come forward. The Fairport Veterans of Foreign Wars, Post 8495, spent Saturday cleaning local cemeteries ahead of today, Memorial Day. Close to 100 people showed up to assist in cleaning the South Perrenton Cemetery. The VFW chose the timing because there are so many veteran graves at the cemetery and they wanted them to look their best for Memorial Day. Volunteers spread soil and cleared brush and trees. Professional masons were on hand to fix damaged and sinking headstones. The work is important because headstones eventually get neglected. Preserving these headstones helps to preserve the memory of the people buried there. Volunteers made sure to use cleaning products that are approved by the National Park Service and don't damage the tombstones. Cleanup is part of a 5-year project that addresses 8 cemeteries throughout Perrenton. A Lima man faces a larceny charge following a shoplifting incident Saturday at Walmart in the town of Hopewell. Saturday around 8:20 p.m., Ontario County deputies responded to Walmart on Recreation Drive to reported theft. Walmart Asset Protection staff reported $360.11 worth of merchandise had been stolen. Following a police investigation, the merchandise was recovered. 19-year-old Carl Smith was placed under arrest. Smith was charged with petty larceny. He was released on an appearance ticket and will answer the charge in Hopewell Town Court. The Rochester Fire Department responded to Alphonse Street around 4:45 p.m. Friday for a house fire. Fire caused significant damage to the front of the house. Firefighters report no one was injured and the fire was extinguished. No one was home when the fire happened. The fire report was called in by a nearby family member.
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10: 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High temperatures reach up to 83 today under mainly sunny skies. Lows dip down to about 62. Tonight, mainly cloudy skies expected. 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

She had some pretty big dreams, but she also felt pretty trapped. It's Martina McBride from the album Evolution. It's A Broken Wing, her second number one hit. The musical instrument that brought the dark side to its knees was donated to the country.

0: Music Hall of Fame by this group. One of their biggest hits from the Charlie Daniels Band coming up next.
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The devil went down to Georgia. He was looking for a soul to steal. He was in a bind because he was way behind and he was willing to make a deal. When he came across this young man sewing on a fiddle and playing it hot, and the devil jumped up on a hickory stump and said, "Boy, let me tell you what. I guess you didn't know it, but I'm a fiddle player too. 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Now you play pretty good fiddle, boy, but give the devil his due. I bet a fiddle of gold against your soul, 'cause I think I'm better than you."

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Johnny said, "Devil, just come on back if you ever want to try again. 'Cause I told you once, you son of a gun,

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It's Alan Jackson, who's got two big events on the calendar come next month. Not only his grand finale concert at Nissan Stadium come the end of June, but his 5 o'clock Somewhere Fest, an event that he has spearheaded. He won't be performing at the event, however, but it's happening in West Palm Beach, Florida on the 12th and 13th of next month. Alabama, Steve Warner, Jody Messina coming up in just a bit. With those Friday Night Blues, here's John Conley.

0: Far out to sea on those waves of blue, longing for his sweetheart back home in Kansas City. It's Steve Warner. Today is the 26th of May, and in country music history, Willie Nelson, 44 years ago today, was at the top of the country album chart with Always On My Mind, a song that was recorded originally by Brenda Lee some 10 years earlier. Coming up, Alabama, and also Jody Messina.
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3: Baseball, the Yankees, they knocked off the Royals yesterday 4-3. They have won 12 straight in that series. Tim Hill out of the bullpen picks up the victory. David Bednar the save. Will Warren made the start, went six innings, allowing just two runs on three hits. He does not factor into the decision. Cody Bellinger hits a home run in the contest. Series continues this evening. Cam Schlittler on the mound. He is 6-2. The struggles continue for the New York Mets. They lose to Cincinnati yesterday 7-2. Nolan McClain on the mound, not very good. Charged with seven runs, five hits, two walks, two hitters, and one wild pitch in 3 1/3 innings. Series continues this evening. David Peterson will go for the Mets. The lefty is 3-4.
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1: At the time of the song's release, Jody Messina thought she might be saying bye-bye to both her car and her home due to some poor business decisions that were made on her behalf. But bye-bye helped to put some money back in her bank account once again and get her on good financial ground. Good morning, some Toby Keith coming up. We'll hear from Randy Travis and the Gatlin Brothers too in just a bit.
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4: ABC News, I'm Sherry Preston. Face off in Texas today over which Republican gets to run for Senate, the incumbent or the man picked by President Trump. Here's ABC News Deputy Political Director Ben Siegel.
5: President Trump weighed in the runoff here, endorsed Ken Paxton, who is running a primary challenge against Senator John Cornyn, a four-term veteran of the Senate. Someone from the George Bush wing of the party predates this Donald Trump moment of the Republican Party. And it's just sort of this new test of what the Republican Party is, who is a Republican in this last phase of the Trump administration of President Trump's two terms in office.
4: In a new message this morning, Iran's supreme leader says America will no longer have a safe place in the region. This after the Pentagon carried out what it calls self-defense attacks. Two children and two adults have been killed this morning in Belgium after their school bus was hit by a train. Five more children on the bus were hurt. This is ABC News. The head of the World Health Organization is warning that the Ebola outbreak in Central Africa will get worse before it gets better. There have been more than 900 suspected cases and more than 200 deaths believed linked to the virus. Here's ABC News medical correspondent Dr. Darian Sutton.
6: Right now we are dealing with an even more vulnerable population and community with a disease that is spreading faster than what many health officials can keep up with. And a signal to this is the test positivity rate. The amount of tests that are coming back positive is significantly high. And when you see that as a public health official, the main concern that they have is they're not catching enough cases.
4: The White House is warning the Congolese soccer team members that they have to stay away from their home country or risk not being allowed into the U.S. for the World Cup in a couple of weeks. At the age of 95, saxophone great Sonny Rollins has died. He got his first sax at age 7, an alto. He went on to play tenor most of his life, said playing felt like nothing else ever to him. Sherry Preston, ABC News.
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7: Good morning. For WOKR News of the Finger Lakes, I'm Ken Haight reporting. A man was seriously injured after a crash in Greece Monday afternoon. Greece police responded to the intersection of Manitou Road and Ridgeway Avenue in Greece for report of a crash involving a motorcycle. Police report a 59-year-old man suffered serious injuries and a 57-year-old woman suffered non-life-threatening injuries from the crash. Both were transported to Strong Memorial Hospital. The driver and passengers of the other car were not injured. The man remains in critical condition. No charges are expected to be filed. The crash remains under investigation. An arrest was made at a crowded house party overnight in Rochester's Swillburg neighborhood. Rochester police responded around midnight to a home on Field Street near Henrietta Street and found over 100 young men and women acting disorderly in the area. Officers safely dispersed the crowd and took a 19-year-old Rochester man into custody. He's been charged with disorderly conduct. Ontario County sheriffs report the arrest of a Pittsford woman following a traffic stop on State Route 332 in the town of Farmington. Sunday, deputies arrested 51-year-old Heather Bryant from Pittsford. The arrest was a result of a roadside investigation stemming from the initial traffic stop. Deputies determined Bryant allegedly had operated her motor vehicle while in an intoxicated condition. Bryant was placed under arrest and transported to the Ontario County Jail, where she refused a breath analysis to determine her BAC. She was issued uniform traffic tickets for driving while intoxicated and held for arraignment. Bryant is scheduled to return to Farmington Town Court to answer the charges. The Laterno Christian Center's Blessed Hope Ladies Luncheon for June is being held Friday, June 5th, beginning at 11. This month, they'll share the message entitled Welcoming the Stranger. The program and lunch are $18. Registration and prepayment is required by 5 o'clock this Friday, May 29th, by calling 585-554-3400. Laterno Christian Center is located at 4950 East Lake Road in Rushville. Wednesday's Powerball jackpot will increase to an estimated $154 million as no players matched all six numbers during Monday night's drawing. For WOKR News of the Finger Lakes, I'm Ken Haight.
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3: 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Mainly clear sky today with daytime highs approaching 83. Lows level off around 62. Tonight, mainly cloudy skies expected. 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Call 585-224-6911. Currently, it's 62 degrees.
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0: Most of us play to win, but often lose. Love is just a game. It's Larry Steve and Rudy Gatlin, the Gatlin brothers, who got together as a trio to perform in a local talent contest in Abilene, Texas, back in March of 1955, and they've been singing together ever since. This year, they celebrate their 70th anniversary as a group, one of the longest-running original lineups in country music history. Paul Overstreet's coming up next.
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While serving in the United States Air Force in West Germany, one night as he was off duty, Johnny Cash watched the film Inside the Walls of Folsom Prison and became inspired to write the song. He recorded a studio version of it back when he was at Sun Records in the mid-1950s. 13 years later, the version that most of us know the best, Folsom Prison Blues, was recorded inside the prison by the man in black, Johnny Cash. Trisha Yearwood, John Michael Montgomery, Ricky Skaggs coming up in just a bit. Stuck on that highway a lot more than he wants. Here's Ronnie Millsap.

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0: It's Thinking About You from Trisha Yearwood, who was asked a pretty important question back in May of 2005 by Garth Brooks. And Trisha responded with a big yes. The two would get married later that year. Coming up in December, Trisha and Garth celebrate their 21st wedding anniversary. John Michael Montgomery and Ricky Skaggs are coming up next.
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0: It's Love and Only Me from Ricky Skaggs as we head back in country music history 16 years ago today. Toby Keith was the big winner on the 26th of May in 2004, winning four awards at the ACMs for Entertainer of the Year, Top Male Vocalist, Album of the Year, and Video of the Year. Another big winner that evening, Alan Jackson and Jimmy Buffett for It's 5 O'Clock Somewhere. Alan Jackson on the way next, as well as some Roseanne Cash in just a bit.
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2: ABC News, I'm Sherry Preston. Polls now open in Texas, and the biggest of the runoff races being decided today puts incumbent Republican Senator John Cornyn against State Attorney General Ken Paxton. President Trump endorsed Paxton in his bid to unseat Cornyn. The winner faces Democratic nominee James Tallarico in November. A new message from Iran's supreme leader this morning declaring America will no longer have a safe place in the region. This after the U.S. hit Iranian targets in what's being described as self-defense strikes. Secretary of State Marco Rubio saying the Strait of Hormuz will be opened one way or another, with the U.S. and Iran still negotiating over a peace deal.
3: It's going to take a couple days to settle on, even down to the disagreements over a word, sentence. So we'll have to work through that.
2: A deadly train crash this morning in Belgium. A minibus carrying students to a school for special needs was hit on the tracks. Two of the students on the bus were killed. This is ABC News. New Jersey Democrats expressing new concerns about an ICE detention facility in Newark, where a hunger strike is now underway.
4: While attempting to tour the Delaney Hall Migrant Detention Facility in Newark, New Jersey Governor Mikey Sherrill says,
5: "We've been working with ICE to get into the facility. I was just denied that."
4: Senator Andy Kim visited Delaney Hall over the weekend, speaking with those inside.
6: You know, there is a woman that was pregnant that says she's not getting full OBGYN care. There's a woman that had a miscarriage that said that she did not get the care that she needed.
4: Delaney Hall is privately run with about 300 detainees. Mike Dubosky, ABC News.
2: Remember the cave boys in Thailand? Well, another search is now underway for seven villagers trapped inside a flooded cave in the East Asian country of Laos. They had been looking for gold when heavy rain flooded the exit to the cave. Some of the same rescuers who helped in Thailand are said to be helping out in Laos as well. I'm Sherry Preston, ABC News.
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7: Good morning. 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
8: Three teenage boys from Rochester are facing several charges following a stolen vehicle investigation over the weekend. Monroe County deputies received a license plate reader alert Saturday for a stolen car, which was eventually found unoccupied in a parking lot outside Marketplace Mall around 8:50 p.m. Mall security and deputies reviewed camera footage and spotted four juveniles getting out of the stolen vehicle and walking into a restaurant at the mall. Deputies found the four suspects sitting at a table inside the restaurant and arrested them. One of them was carrying a loaded pistol. The vehicle's keys were found in a garbage can outside the mall after investigators determined the group discarded them before walking in. Deputies also found a loaded ghost gun inside the stolen car. Investigators determined one of the juvenile suspects was not involved and released him to his parents. The three other young suspects, aged 13, 14, and 16, each have been charged with second and third degree criminal possession of a weapon and third degree criminal possession of stolen property. One of the suspects was released from custody with an appearance ticket. A second suspect was arraigned and taken to the Rush Detention Center. A third suspect was taken to the same detention center and has not yet been arraigned. The Clifton Springs VFW Post Monday dedicated a new memorial to Gold Star families. Engraved on the memorial at Veterans Memorial Park on Main Street are the names of local veterans who died serving the country in World War II, Vietnam, and in the Middle East. Pet Pride in Victor is hosting a kitten shower this Saturday, May 30th, to help dozens of kittens and cats at its shelter find their forever homes. The shower will be at the shelter on Victor Menden Road from noon until 3. Kitten season runs through the spring into the fall. Pet Pride is always looking for cat fosters.
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10: 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Lows level off around 62. Tonight, mainly cloudy skies expected. 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

0: He has had some health concerns over the last few years that have led to bypass surgery and some other medical procedures. Mark Chestnut here in 2026, however, is back up at full speed once again. I'll think of something. Good morning. He keeps things pretty low-key, according to most reports, for his birthday. He celebrates his 77th today. His next big concert's coming up in Beaver Dam, Kentucky on the 29th. Happy birthday today to Bo Cephas, Hank Williams Jr., Eddie Rabbit coming up next.
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And maybe we should start seeing other people. And baby, things are moving way too fast for me.

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You're tied to her, and I'm tied to him, and we don't want to hurt either one of them. That's how it is.

0: Quite the story about them two dozen roses right there, and I like the way they're singing about it too. That, of course, Shenandoah here at the station with the best country hits around. Well, you know, this past weekend, Memorial Day weekend, was the unofficial start of summer, and it's also the start of hot dog season, which I understand runs now to Labor Day. Now, over that time, they say that Americans are going to eat about 7 billion hot dogs. B billion, right there, 7 billion hot dogs, which works out to about 818 hot dogs per second. That's a bunch of dogs being scarfed down right there. Which cities are the most hot dog loving? Well, they found out Washington, D.C., Phoenix, Miami, Philadelphia, Houston, Boston. Also, Chi-Town right there, Chicago, Dallas, New York, and top on the list, they say, is Los Angeles, which does not surprise me a bit. Back to it. George Strait, check yes or no, just moments away.
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0: Going on forever and ever, right there after all this time. That's the way it's going to stay, no matter what, all through eternity. That, of course, Rodney Crowell. Back to it in a little bit. Tammy Wynette helping you out and giving you a heads up for sure. Your good girl's going to go bad. We'll have that for you with Tammy moments away. And Alabama going to be waiting in the wings.
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0: Doggone it, all the ways to communicate, not a word from you. Dead silence right there. Why haven't I heard from you? And that, of course, Reba McEntire doing the honors in a moment or two. Going to get back to it with Travis Tritt. Here's that quarter. Call someone who cares. Moments away for sure.
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0: Pretending.
1: Yep, that'll only go so far right there for sure. So much for pretending. Good way to put it. And that, of course, Brian White. Bad drivers everywhere. As you well know, my wife and I were out over the weekend, and boy, we saw a bunch of them for sure. But there's a new report that warns which states have the worst road rage going on. According to the research, Louisiana, number one right there. Nearly 60% of the state's fatal crashes and traffic deaths were linked to aggressive or careless driving. New Mexico is a close second right there, followed by Colorado. While they say the calmest state for driving, the state of Maine. I did not know that till I read it, and I thought I'd pass it along for you. Just see if you're going to be traveling there in Maine, probably be more relaxed, huh? Joe D. Messina heads Carolina, tails California, just moments away.
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0: Oh, definitely. He got the sunshine. Ronnie got the rain right there. He got you. Not too happy about that situation either. Thank God for you. Speaking of you, on the way, Sawyer Brown leading us that direction, and Ray Charles teaming up with Willie Nelson. A little song about them seven Spanish angels just moments away.
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2: 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Sunshine mixed with clouds at times today, with daytime highs approaching 83. Lows level off around 62. Tonight, mainly cloudy skies. 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Call 585-224-6911. Currently, it's 80 degrees.
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0: Good way to put it. It doesn't matter what he's singing, I'm listening, that's for sure. It gets my attention every time. Great set of pipes. And that, of course, Kenny Chesney, Fall in Love, winding down that set. Hank on the way for you. Hank Williams Jr. with All My Rowdy Friends are coming over tonight. We'll have that for you pretty quick.
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Oh, definitely going to slow it down right here with this one. And boy, you talk about a heartbreaking song for sure. Twists my heart around every time I hear it. 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

0: Can't help but have a little fun with that one right there. I love the way they're singing that song, Naomi and Y, the Judds, and If You Would Have Mercy. Thank you very much. According to a YouGov survey, nearly 8 in 10 Americans say that they like meat-based burgers. Right there, just 8% of those surveyed said they didn't like burgers at all. And how are those burgers being topped? Well, according to the survey right there, the top 10 items go about like this. We'll go from number 10 to number 1. Let's see if you might agree. Mushrooms, mayo, bacon, mustard, pickles, onions, tomatoes, lettuce, ketchup coming in at number 2 right there. But the top one, well, they say it's cheese, which does not surprise me a bit. 2 or 3 pieces right there in mine, if you would. Who's Cheating Who? Charlie McLean, just moments away.
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0: Quite the story about that John Deere green right there. Boy, I can see it in my mind, and that bright yellow printing on that that old tractor as well. There you go, Joe Diffie getting us all the details. Man in Black, Johnny Cash, just moments away. A little story about that, well, that boy named Sue we'll have for you pretty quick.
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2: Well, farmers in our region are being advised to be on the lookout for tick bite this season. Evidently, there's been an increase in the number of reports of people becoming allergic to red meats after being bit by a tick. Lee Townsend is an extension entomologist and explains how this happens.
6: When ticks feed, they inject saliva that keeps blood from clotting, that promotes blood flow into areas where they're feeding. And some people develop an allergic reaction to this particular material, which is also in red meat.
2: Townsend says the public needs to be aware of this issue, particularly at this time of the year.
6: And so red meat allergy is something that has kind of caught the attention of the nation. It's different from a disease, but another aspect of what can happen if ticks are allowed to feed on us for very long.
2: Symptoms of tick bite can be found at the website cdc.gov. More rural and agricultural news at our website, onthefarmradio.com. Our pearl of wisdom today comes in by email from listener Becky Tierlink in Waynesboro, Virginia. She says, when dieting, the best way to watch calories is from a distance. Thank you, Becky, for that pearl of wisdom. You're on the farm, and I'm Ish.
7: ABC News, I'm Sherry Preston. Iran calling today's airstrikes by the U.S. military a gross violation of the ceasefire. It comes amid mixed messages from President Trump about the status of peace talks, as ABC Chief Global Affairs correspondent Martha Raddatz.
8: They've said the ceasefire is not broken. Any military official I know and talked to said that ceasefire was broken about 3 or 4 weeks ago when there was firing across. But they want to keep this low. We're making progress. But we don't know actually what that progress is. And remember, the nuclear facilities were the key to this, and they seem to be putting that off more and more.
7: With his 80th birthday approaching in a few weeks, President Trump is back at Walter Reed National Military Medical Center. The White House says it's part of his routine dental and medical checkups. Global health officials say the Ebola outbreak is moving faster than they can contain it. Countries, including the U.S., imposing new restrictions on who can come in. This is ABC News. The evacuation zone around that failing chemical tank in Southern California on the verge of exploding has gotten smaller as the threat is averted. In Orange County, here's ABC's Trevor Ault.
9: Officials have now reduced the evacuation orders for 34,000 people.
10: Emotionally happy to go back home.
9: But of those 50,000 residents forced to evacuate, 16,000 are still not allowed to return home.
11: This is just something I've never even suspected could happen.
9: A crack found in the tank relieves some of the pressure inside. Officials have turned their focus now to containing any potential spill of that harmful methyl methacrylate. And the Orange County District Attorney has now opened a criminal probe into how this happened.
7: 95 degrees at London's Heathrow Airport, one of several heat records shattered as Western Europe continues baking on France's Atlantic seaboard. They've got powerful riptides, officials reporting a rash of emergencies and 2 drowning deaths. This is ABC News.
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12: I'm Ken Haight for WOKR News of the Finger Lakes.
13: A crossing guard for the city of Rochester faces several charges following a sexual assault over the weekend. An 18-year-old woman took a bus from downtown to the area of State Street and Lyle Avenue for a driving school appointment. When she showed up for her appointment, the business was closed, so she waited outside. While she was waiting outside the school, 58-year-old Wayne Plummer pulled up in a car. Once she got inside the car, Plummer began driving around Rochester. and interactions within the vehicle. It ultimately led up to his apartment in the 300 block of Hudson Avenue, where he proceeded to sexually assault. The woman was able to access her phone and text a family member. The family member was able to track her phone while at the same time calling police. The woman was taken to a local hospital for treatment. Plummer was charged with 2 counts of first-degree rape, first-degree sexual abuse, and second-degree unlawful imprisonment. He was taken to the Monroe County Jail and held on bail. Employment termination process is underway for Plummer. Ontario County Sheriffs report the arrest of a Pittsford woman following a traffic stop on State Route 332 in the town of Farmington. Sunday, deputies arrested 51-year-old Heather Bryant from Pittsford. The arrest was a result of a roadside investigation stemming from the initial traffic stop. Deputies determined Bryant allegedly had operated her motor vehicle while in an intoxicated condition. Bryant was placed under arrest and transported to the Ontario County Jail, where she refused a breath analysis to determine her BAC. She was issued uniform traffic tickets for driving while intoxicated and held for arraignment. Bryant is scheduled to return to Farmington Town Court to answer the charges. The Laterno Christian Center's Blessed Hope Ladies Luncheon for June is being held Friday, June 5th, beginning at 11. This month, they'll share the message entitled Welcoming the Stranger. The program and lunch are $18. Registration and prepayment is required by 5 o'clock this Friday, May 29th, by calling 585-554-3400. 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
15: 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Partly cloudy skies this afternoon with highs around 83. Lows level off around 62. Tonight, mainly cloudy skies expected. 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
16: 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The New York Knicks are headed to the NBA Finals after they complete a sweep of the Eastern Conference Finals against Cleveland. They win yesterday. It was not even especially close, knocking off the Cavaliers 130-93. Karl Anthony Towns, a double-double of 19 points and 14 rebounds. OG Anunoby had 17 points. Landry Schmidt scoring 16 off the bench. Mikal Bridges and Jalen Brunson each had 15 points. The Knicks pulled their starters off the floor with about 8 minutes to go, and now they will take on either Oklahoma City or San Antonio. That series is even 2-2, and Game 5 is taking place tonight. Baseball yesterday, Yankees over the Royals 4-3. Mets lose to the Reds 7-2.
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1: Well, my daddy left home when I was 3, and he didn't leave much to Ma and me. 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

0: 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Amy's back in Austin. Bet that's the case right there. That, of course, Little Texas. In a moment or two, he's got that thinking problem. David Ball, kind of relay his situation and see what else we can get him for you right after him.
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0: Boy, if that didn't take you down memory lane, I don't know what will. Right there, Wild and Blue. And there you go with John Anderson winding down that set. Back to it in a moment or two. You know, waking up middle of the night can be pretty frustrating, and that's happened to me quite a lot, as a matter of fact. But it also can be a normal part of sleep, from what they're saying. Doctors who specialize in sleep medicine, they break down how many times it's normal, and I'll put that in quotes right there, to wake up during the night. Based on your age range, as a matter of fact, for young adults, they say it's once or twice. In middle age, about two or three times, very normal right there. And for older adults, well, they may wake up about three to five times during the night. And I think I'd probably put myself in that category and agree with what they're saying. Vince Gill, I Still Believe in You. Just moments away, guaranteed.
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0: Well, let's do it. Let's see what falls into place right there. Let's chase each other around the room tonight and have some kind of fun. That, of course, the old hag man right there, Merle Haggard. In a moment or two, the question, what about now, coming from Lone Star. We'll have that pretty quick and soon to follow, George Strait.
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2: 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Partly cloudy skies this afternoon with highs around 83. Lows level off around 62. Tonight, mainly cloudy skies expected. 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Call 585-224-6911. Currently, it's 80 degrees.
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0: Well, doggone it, that just gets old as can be right there. Keep on doing it. All you ever do is bring me down. The Mavericks right there. Maybe you kind of feel the same way about somebody in your life, too, just like them. It's a rough road to hoe, for sure. Dan Seals and Bop, just moments away, I guarantee it.
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0: That's quite a story about them 80s ladies right there, and I love the way she's singing about them too. What a voice, all crisp and clean. That, of course, KT Oslin helping us out. Summer doesn't officially begin for another few weeks, but most Americans say they're pretty much already in it, especially after this Memorial Day weekend that was underway. People say they have a packed schedule for the summer that, well, they're just not ready for yet at this point. They got a lot of things going on, but they're just not ready. So here's what else they said, too. 53% had mentioned they plan to live their best life this summer, compared with 47% who would rather just slow down and take it easy right there. Nothing wrong with that either. About a quarter of them, one in four, said summer is the easiest season right there to fall off healthy routines, which I think I'd agree with that too. 80% said they'd try to prioritize nutrition during the summer, but only half, get right down to it and be honest with themselves, said that they follow through with something like that.
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0: Boy, great road beyond, no doubt about it. As you're going through life, the dirt road right there, and I like the way they're singing about it too. And that, of course, Sawyer Brown. In a moment or two, Don Williams, the gentle giant helping us out in that department with It Must Be Love, and soon to follow, Dwight Yoakam waiting in the wings.
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2: 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Partly cloudy skies this afternoon with highs around 83. Lows level off around 62. Tonight, mainly cloudy skies expected. 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Call 585-224-6911. Right now, it's 81 degrees.
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0: Well, doing a little finger snapping and toe tapping right there with that one. I don't blame you. Hank Williams Jr., Honky Tonkin, and back to it. Oh, a fine one from Martina McBride, My Baby Loves Me, moments away.
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Well, after the long weekend, we are sailing away back into another work week. Yes, we are. There's the Oak Ridge Boys. It's Jim West here. It's America's Classic Country Favorites.

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0: It's Mel Chillis' daughter, Pam. Pam Chillis, shaking that sugar tree. Jim West, good afternoon. Hey, hang on. We got a little Waylon coming up. Waylon Jennings.
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0: It's a song that has the distinction of being the very last number one hit for Waylon Jennings. As back in 1987, it's the Rose of Paradise.
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2: 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Sunshine mixed with clouds at times this afternoon, with daytime highs approaching 83. Lows dip down to about 62. Tonight, mainly cloudy skies expected. 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Call 585-224-6911. 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

0: Hello, L-O-V-E. It's John Michael Montgomery. And John, of course, decided he's going to quit the business here about a year or more ago. Yeah, maybe a little over a year ago, I guess. John Michael Montgomery just retired from country music, says, I've had enough. I guess I'm gonna go fishing.
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0: Oh, my heart is still in love with little old you. Ronnie Millsap with Jim West. Good afternoon. Is it any surprise that coffee can be good for anxiety? Well, a new study from the University of Cottage Cork in Ireland is giving coffee lovers another reason to pour another cup every day. Researchers have found that both regular and decaf coffee may help improve your mood, focus, even reduce anxiety. And not only that, it gets me up in the morning, wakes me up big time. Yeah, I'm usually a 2 cup a day.
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0: Well, we can only imagine that somewhere the very reclusive Bobby Gentry is smiling because Reba had a big hit with her song. There's Fancy, Fancy for Reba McEntire.
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2: ABC News, I'm Chuck Sievertson. The South Carolina State Senate today effectively killed a proposed congressional map that could have allowed Republicans to flip the seat held by Democratic Rep. Jim Clyburn, a major rebuff to an effort promoted by President Trump. The Republican-controlled State Senate voted to go home till after June primaries without action on the map. A chemical explosion at a pulp and paper mill in Longview, Washington leaves over 10 people injured and more than one dead, say fire officials. Mike Gorsuch, Longview Fire Battalion Chief.
3: A major chemical explosion. There is no threat to the community. The threat's been neutralized.
2: Cooled down the damaged chemical tank and eliminated the chance of a major explosion, say fire officials in Orange County, California, at the military aircraft factory. But there's still a chance of a leak or smaller blast. Not all evacuation orders are lifted. Oil prices, U.S. and global standard Brent crude, are still over $90 a barrel. This is ABC News. The current Ebola outbreak in Central Africa could break records. ABC News medical correspondent Dr. Darian Sutton says there are many challenges.
4: You need the community to trust and to participate. You need people to say, I have symptoms. You need people to participate in testing, to tell you who they've been exposed to isolate if they're symptomatic, and to quarantine if they're exposed. All of those methods need to happen in order to stop this outbreak. And right now, the fear and the confusion and the gaps in surveillance and the gaps in healthcare access are leading the way in terms of why this outbreak is spreading at such a speed.
2: Supreme Court today refused to intervene in a discrimination lawsuit led by former Miami Dolphins head coach Brian Flores, who's black, against the NFL. The case can go to trial. The NFL wanted the dispute handled in its arbitration process. The suit claims the league was rife with racism regarding its hiring practices when it comes to black coaches. Flores was later joined in the lawsuit by fellow black coaches Steve Wilks and Ray Horton. Chuck Sievertson, ABC News.
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5: I'm Ken Haight for WOKR News of the Finger Lakes. A man was seriously injured after a crash in Greece Monday afternoon. Greece police responded to the intersection of Manitow Road and Ridgeway Avenue in Greece for report of a crash involving a motorcycle. Police report a 59-year-old man suffered serious injuries and a 57-year-old woman suffered non-life-threatening injuries from the crash. Both were transported to Strong Memorial Hospital. The driver and passengers of the other car were not injured. The man remains in critical condition. No charges are expected to be filed. The crash remains under investigation. An arrest was made at a crowded house party overnight in Rochester's Swillburg neighborhood. Rochester police responded around midnight to a home on Field Street near Henrietta Street and found over 100 young men and women acting disorderly in the area. Officers safely dispersed the crowd and took a 19-year-old Rochester man into custody. He's been charged with disorderly conduct. Three teenage boys from Rochester are facing several charges following a stolen vehicle investigation over the weekend. Monroe County deputies received a license plate reader alert Saturday for a stolen car, which was eventually found unoccupied in a parking lot outside Marketplace Mall around 8:50 p.m. Mall security and deputies reviewed camera footage and spotted four juveniles getting out of the stolen vehicle and walking into a restaurant at the mall. Deputies found the four suspects sitting at a table inside the restaurant and arrested them. One of them was carrying a loaded pistol. The vehicle's keys were found in a garbage can outside the mall after investigators determined the group discarded them before walking in. Deputies also found a loaded ghost gun inside the stolen car. Investigators determined one of the juvenile suspects was not involved and released him to his parents. The three other young suspects, aged 13, 14, and 16, each have been charged with second and third degree criminal possession of a weapon and third degree criminal possession of stolen property. One of the suspects was released from custody with an appearance ticket. A second suspect was arraigned and taken to the Rush Detention Center. A third suspect was taken to the same detention center and has not yet been arraigned.
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8: 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A mix of clouds and sun this afternoon with daytime highs approaching 83. Lows level off around 62. Tonight, mainly cloudy skies. 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

0: We've got your music. Your favorite classic country. Tracy Lawrence had a whole bunch of hit records in the 1990s. He was cranking them out there left and right. Number one hits. That was one of them. If the Good Die Young, Tracy Lawrence.
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It's Crystal Gayle. 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I do. And somebody says, don't sing, Jim. Okay, sorry about that. Willie and Julio together. To all the girls we've loved before.

0: Nothing like a fool on a stool. Yeah, fool on a bar stool. Pop a top again. Alan Jackson, your favorite classic country, lives here on the way from Faith Hill. And how about little Hank Jr.?
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0: I'm just in a country state of mind. Hank Williams Jr., happy Monday. That's not Monday. Today's Tuesday, right? Yeah. Yeah, we're back to another work week after the long Memorial Day weekend. And, of course, Memorial Day usually starts the summer travel season. And despite higher than normal gas prices, people are hitting the road still out there for summer vacations.
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2: 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A mix of clouds and sun this afternoon with daytime highs approaching 83. Lows level off around 62. Tonight, mainly cloudy skies. 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
4: The New York Knicks are headed to the NBA Finals after they complete a sweep of the Eastern Conference Finals against Cleveland. They win yesterday. It was not even especially close, knocking off the Cavaliers 130-93. Karl Anthony Towns, a double-double of 19 points and 14 rebounds. OG Anunoby had 17 points. Landry Schmidt scoring 16 off the bench. Mikal Bridges and Jalen Brunson each had 15 points. The Knicks pulled their starters off the floor with about 8 minutes to go, and now they will take on either Oklahoma City or San Antonio. That series is even 2-2, and Game 5 is taking place tonight. Baseball yesterday, Yankees over the Royals 4-3. Mets lose to the Reds 7-2.
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0: I'm still trying to figure out who's going to pay this outrageous electric bill, because every light in the house is still turned on, and I've been telling everybody to turn the lights off. That's one thing my dad, you know, drilled into us kids when I was a little guy. You know, if you're going to leave a room, turn the light off. You think, you know, are you paying the electric bill? Turn the lights off. Okay. All right, Dad.
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choo-choo, my baby thinks he's a train. It's Roseanne Cash, classic country, on a Tuesday afternoon. Almost said Monday again, but it's Tuesday with Jim and George by George.

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0: 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Toby Keith is coming up. Also, Kenny and Dolly together.
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0: It's the country music we all grew up with, the late Toby Keith, and Ewan ain't much fun since I quit drinking. Oak Ridge Boys are coming around the corner. 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
2: 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Lows dip down to about 62 tonight under mainly cloudy skies. Sunshine mixed with clouds at times. Tomorrow, highs level off around 78. 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

0: Well, we're just living in a moment. Well, I guess that's about all we can do, right? Live in the moment we've got going on at the time. It's Ty Herndon. That's his name, Ty Herndon. Jim West, classic country yet to come, including Red Akins. That ain't my truck. No, not mine.
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It was one of Johnny Paycheck's biggest hit records, of course, written by the late David Allan Coe. There's taking his job and you know what to do with it. Yep. Jim West, good afternoon. Tuesday and Ronnie McDowell.

0: He's a constant member of the Grand Old Opry since about 1981. It's John Conley. And in my eyes, I think John lives close to the Opry House because he seems to be there every Saturday night, which is a good thing for his fans. You know, he just lives close and says, well, I'll just be there because I can drive into the Opry pretty quick. So, yeah, a regular member since the early 80s, John Conley.
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0: 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There's Ronnie Millsap. Ain't no getting over me.
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2: 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Lows dip down to about 62 tonight under mainly cloudy skies. Sunshine mixed with clouds at times. Tomorrow, highs level off around 78. 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

0: Travis Tritt channeling a little Elvis right there, and T-R-O-U-B-L-E, and goodness, the man can even spell. Isn't that something? Travis Tritt, who is embarking on a summer concert tour through parts of the Midwest this year.
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